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Yeah, but a Finn Key there with Let You Down, Letters to Lions as well with Every Time You Say It's Love. And kicking off the 8 o'clock hour, we also did have some Laurel Hill with Chasing Tail. Just a couple of songs that we played on yesterday's Spree Out show. If keen on that, go check out the Community Radio Plus app. You can listen back to all our shows on there. 12 minutes past 8 is the time right now here on the Brekkie Wrap, taking you up until 9 o'clock. Got some Eskimo Joe coming up now. Stay tuned.

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That's the Lattice from Old Mervs there with Old Friends. That's coming off their album that's going to be coming out fairly soon called Car Parks. Definitely keen for it. We also had some Powderfinger with Lost and Running and Eskimo Joe as well at the top with Black Fingernails Red Wine. Time right now is 8:25 in the AM. We're taking you up until 9 o'clock here on The Brekkie Wrap. Got a bit of Pamela and Pisco Sour coming up now. Stay tuned.

was some Pisco Sour there with Summer, Kid Alexander with Worth It, and also a bit of Pamela at the top as well with Pandemonium. Time right now is 8:35 in the AM here on the Brekkie Wrap, getting you ready for your Thursday morning. We've got some of the Tullamarines and the Terries coming up now. Stay tuned.

Yeah, damaged goods there with Hallways. We also had some Lashiv with Bread and Buttered Leather. Been loving that song. The Terriers and the Tullamarines as well at the top. Of course, right now you're tuned in here on the Brekkie Wrap with myself, OJ, taking you up until 9 o'clock this morning. And we are coming up to that time now. It's 11:02. So I've got some couple more tracks taking us out. But do stay tuned as well because we do have Mr. Harpo Slideman coming in for his 2 hours straight after me. We've got some Dallo, Vanilla Gorilla and Sunsick as well taking us to 9 o'clock. I'll be back tomorrow morning. Same time, same place. So until then, have a good one, and I'll catch you all later.

0: We did an album a long time ago. Well, it was probably one of our first albums.
1: Yeah, it's close to
0: And the title of it was Songs Our Daddy Taught Us. And we want to do a few selections from that album.

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1: That song, of course, goes on and on and on, and there was quite a lengthy version of it on the record, but we thought we'd sing a few bars of it. We haven't sang that one in a while.

Well, good morning, everybody, in Derby and maybe Wongi Radio. Who knows? Well, we'd like to welcome you all this morning to 60BY Lulgity Radio, 97.9 FM. And we have just listened to Ram Jam, Black Betty. And before Ram was the Everly Brothers, Barbara Allen. Now, we hope that you are all ready, because I'd like you to be ready to put your shoes on and start rocking the floor, because all today we have be every girl that belongs to be. And so we hope you enjoyed today, and we hope that the day is going to spring out to be a lovely spring morning. Well, we've got one lady who's going to, one band who's got to play a song for you called Betty Page. And that band is Thirsty Merc.

Luma bus service runs Tuesday and Thursday in school term. They depart Luma at 8 a.m. and later on in the afternoon depart Derby at 11:30 a.m. For adults, it is $60 with same day return being $90. For children, it is $40 and same day return being $60. And finally, for infants, it is $20.

Well, we're back again. Hello. Well, all the songs that we've got today for the meantime all begin with bathe. Be ready, because we may be going to lose the bees and go on to seas. But however, it'll happen. But don't worry, you will hear the change. In the meantime, we had just listened to Sawyer Brown, That's Betty. Before Sawyer was Kim Carnes, Betty Davis Eyes. And before Kim,

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But I guess you already know it. All the bees are about girls' names. And did you enjoy Looking Glass? Brandy, you're a fine girl. Okay, and before Brandy, well, before Looking Glass, was Charlie Pride. Me and Bobby McGee, I-E, McGee. Now coming up for you is Michael Jackson. Wow. So you can all get up and rock to Billie Jean if you wish.

Okay, did you notice something about what's happening here? All the girls' songs that begin with B had just ended with Bridget the Midget. Yes, you wouldn't believe it, would you? Now we're on C's. All girls' name with C. And we have just listened to Iggy Pop Candy. Before Iggy was Ray Stevens. Now that goes a long way, and he's a comedian, he's right, from way back then in the 70s. So, he was singing Bridget the Midget. Did you enjoy that? And before Ray Stevens was Michael Jackson. Billie Jean, and did you get down and boogie with him? Well, I bet you did. Well, this is 6 dB Lulgitty Radio 97.9 FM with Harpo Slide Man, a.k.a. Victor Patrick. And we are going to listen to a song called Caroline Goodbye Bye, Patrick Park.

All right, here we are. Did you enjoy that? Caroline by Dane Sultan. And before that was the legend in the snot in disguise. It was a legend himself. His name is Neil Diamond. Hey, sweet Caroline. And before Neil was Patrick Park. Caroline, goodbye. Okay, it's coming up to morning tea time. Has anybody got the kettle on? I would like a latte today, if I may. And I will have a dark Tim Tam and a light Tim Tam. Thank you very much. Okay. Well, now that morning tea is on its way, we hope you enjoy yourselves. Whatever you're going to have, cold drink and a hamburger and chips or whatever, you just have a good break before you get back and sweat it out again. In the meantime, you can listen to Smokey, can't you? Oh, Carol.

Wow, how about that? Did you enjoy that? Yes, well, I certainly did. You are listening to 60 BY Lulgany Radio 97.9 FM. And we are connected with Wongi Radio today. Isn't that wonderful? 9:36 AM. And it's good that we are doing this because then they can enjoy the music as much as we here in Derby. Well, we have just listened to Rumpy Band. Ooh, Carol. They just too solid. And before that was Status Quo, Caroline. Now, you would have enjoyed your Smokey because we had Smokey. And they were singing, Oh, Caroline. So we hope you enjoyed that. The whole three, they're beautiful. I like. We played All the Bees with all the girls' names. Then we went on to C's. And we're going to keep going until we finish. Well, do you like the Beach Boys? I do. Do you remember the Beach Boys? I do. And they are singing Caroline. No.

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Good morning again. How are you, everybody? Hospital? All the hospitals, Derby and Fitzroy. How you guys going there? Enjoying the music? Well, let me tell you, the music that we have here on radio, on 6DBY Lalkany Radio, is a variety of musics from the 50s to the 21st century. Songs that you've heard, some songs you have not heard. But we hope that you're enjoying them all, because we're about variety here at 6DBY. So we hope that you're enjoying the music we present to you today. We have just listened to Dr. Hook and The Medicine Show. Carry me home. Wow, it's only carry me home. Carry? Okay. Well, before that was an old golden oldies from the 60s. The Yardbirds. And we have just listened to Caroline, someone else singing it. But these guys are from the 60s. Okay, before that for the Beach Boys, Caroline, No. And coming up for you now is a very, very, very, very well-known legend that goes right back to, and his name is Cliff Richard. Gary.

0: is treated bad at home.
1: Hello, Jelly. Today I want to talk to you about something really important, and that is registering to vote. Now, I know politics can sometimes seem boring or confusing, but your vote matters, and it can make a big difference to your family and our community. Your vote is like using your voice. It's how you can have your say and how to be part of Australia's democracy. So how can you get registered? Well, first things first, you need to meet these requirements. You must be 18 to vote in elections, an Australian citizen, been living at your current home for more than 1 month. If you meet these conditions, then you become a deadly voter today. The easiest way to register is online. Yep, you heard me.

Start, you don't even have to leave your house. Just grab your phone or laptop and visit the AEC website. Remember, registering to vote is just the first step. Because becoming a voter has responsibilities, and after you register, it means that you'll have to vote every time there's an election. It also means you can get selected for jury duty service. So once you're registered, it's important to stay informed about the issues that matter to you by attending community meetings, reading up on candidates, and asking questions, lots of questions. Your voice deserves to be heard, so let's make a difference together. Register to vote and stay engaged. Our young Indigenous voices matter, and our votes can make a real change. So register today. Until next time, take care, my jelly. Wallilu.

Wow, can you say good on you, Daryl? Daryl Braithwaite? Sherbet. Cassandra, did you enjoy that? Told you we give you a variety of songs, eh, from different people, from different eras. Okay, you heard before Daryl or Sherbet, Merle Haggard, Carolyn, and before Merle was Cliff Richards, Carrie. Coming up for you now, on this fine day, the 3rd of September, Everly Brothers, Kathy's Clown.

Ah, how did you like that? Did you notice something about our music so far? Well, our music so far has been around the 60s and 70s. Wow. How about that? Didn't I tell you that we go from the 50s to the 21st century? A variety of music you have perhaps have heard, perhaps have not, perhaps have wore those platform shoes and danced on the disco floor with all these songs, perhaps. Anyway, we have just listened to The Motels, Celia. And before that was Simon and Garfunkel. And how many of you know them? Cecilia. And before Cecilia was the Everly Brothers. Kathy's Clown. And that was from the 60s, would you please? Wow, how about that, eh? Yeah, still good music from then to today. And now coming up for you is The Bachelors, Charmaine.

Well, how about that, see? There's a lot and lots of people, lots of legends that are singing to you today. That was Stevie Wonder, My Cherie O'Mar. And before that was Broderick Smith, Crystal. Before Broderick was The Bachelors, Charmaine. Now coming up for you now is someone from the 80s, Hot Chocolate, Cherry Babe.

Well, this is it. This is it. Well, we hope you enjoyed this song here called Cheerio Baby by UB40. How about that? Before that was Hot Chocolate, Cheery Baby. Well, we hope you enjoyed the show today. We brought to you the bees, all the girls' names beginning with bees. Then we moved to C's and all the genres within that of people that were singing. Wow, and bands and you name it. Well, we hope you really enjoyed today, because it's now time for me to leave you and say goodbye and catch you perhaps next week, eh? See what's on store for next week. Well, I'll say goodbyes and hope that you enjoy the weekend. Go down to the Derby Beach and enjoy the sun and surf and have a little swim with the crocs, because they don't mind. And we'll see you back here on Thursday. Wow, I think that'll be the 12th, if I remember. Well, we've got the legend back, the ledge, would you please? Neil Diamond. Cherry, cherry.

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1: Welcome to

Hello, everyone, and welcome to Leanne Yarns. I'm your host, Rachel, and it's wonderful to have you tuning in today. Today we're having a yarn about something that sits right at our hearts and in our lives, social and emotional well-being, and how kinship and connections help us keep strong. When people hear the words mental health, they often think only about stress, anxiety, or depression. But research shows that for Aboriginal and Torres Strait Islander peoples, social and emotional well-being is much broader than that. It's about the whole person, their connection to family, community, culture, country, spirituality, ancestors, and themselves. When one of those connections become weaker, you may begin to feel isolated or disconnected or maybe even overwhelmed. The good news is that even small actions can help rebuild those connections and strengthen your well-being. We'll yarn about that after this break.

Welcome back to Leanne Yarns. What is kinship? Kinship is much more than a family tree. It tells us who you are, where you belong, and the responsibilities you have to care for one another. It teaches respect for elders, care for children, sharing knowledge, and supporting family through during both good times and difficult times. Kinship systems have kept communities strong for thousands of years. They remind you that no one is meant to walk through life alone. Sometimes life gets busy. Work, school, financial pressures, grief, illness, or simply the distance between communities can make it difficult to stay connected. And before you know it, weeks or months have passed without seeing family or checking in with people that you care about. Rebuilding those connections doesn't have to be complicated. Let's talk more about that and how we can do that after this break.

Call someone you haven't spoken to in a while. Sit down for a meal together. Ask an elder to tell a story from when they were young. Sometimes all someone needs to know is that they are remembered. Even a 15-minute conversation can brighten someone's whole day. Number two, spend time on country. Country heals. Nature heals. Whether it's walking along the marsh, sitting down beside the river, going to the jetty, visiting a special place, going fishing, gathering bush foods, or simply sitting quietly outdoors, country and nature have a way of grounding us. Being on country reminds us that we are part of something much bigger than ourselves. And don't forget to take the children with you. Teach them names of places. Share stories with them. Talk about the seasons. Point out the birds and trees and flowers and plants. These moments build identity and belonging that can stay with the young people for their life. Number three, keep culture strong. Culture is protective. Research continues to show that strong cultural identity supports better social and emotional well-being. Learning language, listening to stories, attending community events, join a dancing group or community group, make art, maybe weaving, cook traditional foods, learn songs, support NAIDOC Week activities, help with organising community gatherings. Every cultural practice helps strengthen identity and connection. Culture reminds you where you come from and gives you confidence in who you are. Number four, check in with each other. Sometimes people don't ask for help because they don't want to burden others. A simple message saying, "Just checking in, how are you travelling?" That can mean the world to someone. If someone tells you that they're struggling, don't feel like you have to solve everything. Sometimes the greatest gift you can offer is your time and your listening ear. Sit together, share a cup of tea or coffee, go for a drive or a walk. Even sitting in silence is okay too. Connection isn't always about talking. Sometimes it's simply about just being there, present in that moment. Number five, join community. Communities become stronger when people participate. Volunteer somewhere, join the local football or netball clubs, attend community barbecues or fishing club events, go to the health events, support local markets and shopping areas, take part in your youth activities, join a walking group. I know Derby has a Deadly Run Club. Help prepare meals for community events. 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Belonging strengthens your well-being.

Welcome back to Leon Yarns. We talked about strategies on how to strengthen connection and kinship for our SEWB. Now sometimes rebuilding that connection, it isn't easy. Some things that can get in the way. Maybe there could be some family conflict, some past hurt, grief, shame, distance, or people may simply feel that they've been away for too long. If that's you, remember this. You don't have to rebuild every relationship overnight. Just start with one person. One phone call, one visit, one conversation. Healing often begins with one small step. Supporting young people with connection and kinship is just as important. Young people need to be strong, and their connections need to be strong now more than ever. Technology is a part of life, but face-to-face connection still matters. Encourage young people to spend time with elders and family. Learn cultural knowledge, ask questions, take part in community activities, celebrate their achievements, listen to their ideas. When young people know who they are and where they belong, they're often better equipped to face life's challenges.

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0: 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Dan and Shay there, nothing like you, taking us up into the top of the hour. Unfortunately, folks, no news at the top of the hour from the National Indigenous Radio Service, the NIRS. I don't know what's going on there. Apparently, they might be flicking over to a particular program or something, but there's no news at the top of the hour, so apologies for that, but we're going to get right into the weather. Stay tuned.
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0: Yeah, it's a lovely Thursday, folks, into a brand new month, September. It's the 3rd of September, and I've got the Kimberley District forecast for you today. It's partly cloudy across the Kimberley. Winds becoming light in the evening. Max temperatures, Broome 31, Lumberdina 32, Halls Creek 33, Bidjadanga, Derby and Argyle 34 today. Derby Town expecting a minimum of 18 tonight. Kalumburu 35 and a top of 36 for Fitzroy Crossing, Wyndham and Kununurra. Sunrise at 5:51 a.m. this morning. Don't forget to slip, slop and slap. Hat, sunnies and sunscreen as it heats up and we get into the wet season. Changing, folks. It's warming up, so definitely be sun smart. Carry that bottle of water around with you and stay hydrated. It's only going to get more humid from here on out. Sunset 5:39 p.m. this evening. If you want to get a good pick for the social media, fire danger is moderate right across the Kimberley, but still be very careful out there when lighting camping and fishing fires. Make sure you dump a big bucket of water on it, put that fire out properly, and keep that area safe for the next lot of mob who's going to come along and use it. And take a couple of garbage bags out with you. Take your rubbish home with you. Keep this beautiful country clean. Moon phase, and I'm talking to your locals as well. Moon phase, last quarter moon Friday. That's tomorrow, Friday, the 4th of September, is last quarter moon. And tide times for today, Thursday, 1.5 meter low was at 10 past 12. Yep, so in about 5 minutes' time, it's going to be complete low at 1.5 meters. And, yeah, you're going to be looking at nothing but mud if you head out to the Derby Jetty. It's going to sit that way for a couple of hours, and at about 10 past 2, it should start getting on the turn, and that's the best time to get on down to the local Deadly Derby Jetty with the fishing gear and wait for that incoming tide. Catch that one, because the fish and the crabs will be on the move, on the bite, and that's your best chance to see if you can catch something today and get lucky and have something for dinner tonight. Oh man, a couple of big mud crabs sounds lovely for dinner tonight. Chili mud crabs. Sounds lovely. But yeah, so a 1.5 meter low, so it's low tide right now at 10 past 12. Like I said, at about 10 past 2, it'll get on the turn. That tide should start running on in for a 10-meter high at 5:24 p.m. later on this afternoon. It's a good day to go out and chuck a line and drop a crab pot here in Derby Town. 5 minutes past 12. Hope you're enjoying your lunch break, and a big good afternoon to the Fitzroy crew as well. Got some news for you today.
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0: Oh, life. Yeah, hope life's treating you good today on this lovely Thursday, 3rd of September. Desiree and Kings of Leon, they're rocking us up. Sex is on fire. Ed Sheeran featuring Khalid with Beautiful People, kicking off the Muddy Waters show today. Great to have your company wherever you may be. Whatever you may be doing and however you're tuning in. 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Big thank you to them. And also if you're tuning in through the community radio app or through the 6DBY website, yes, we live stream on the website. Check it out. We also broadcast live through there as well. So there's multiple ways that you can tune into 6DBY live to see and hear, well, to hear what's going on and to hear the great listening music that we play for you. Stay tuned. We've got some more coming your way. A bit of Dr. Hook, The Struggling Kings, and a bit of Brooks and Dunns. We're going to rock some country. Yeah. 17 minutes past 12. Hope you're enjoying your lunch break. Hey, for the folks in Fitzroy, big good afternoon to the Fitzroy River Lodge. Did you know that this Saturday is Father's Day? Yep, all your dads. Oh man, I was gonna say I was gonna go down the I don't expect too much route, but yeah, hey, I hope the kids can come together, the family, and do something special for all the dads, all the grandpas, all the pops, all the uncles, you know. Hopefully they can do something for them this Saturday. Something special for the fellas in your lives that, you know, always there for you. And the Fitzroy River Lodge over in Fitzroy are going to make this Father's Day unforgettable. They're going to treat Dad and the whole family to a Sunday roast, Dad special, at the Fitzroy River Lodge this Sunday, 6th of September. So, yeah, I was getting it wrong. I was saying Saturday is Father's Day. I think it's Sunday. Hang on, let me double check that one. I got it here in red somewhere. Father's Day in Australia celebrated the first Sunday of September, which falls on September the 6th. There you go. So yeah, it is this Sunday, and I look forward to a lovely dad roast dinner at the Fitzroy River Lodge. 5 p.m. to 8:30 p.m. Adults $49, kids $27, and there's more. Fathers can enter the raffle for a chance to win two nights accommodation at the Riverside Studio. Great food, cold beer, great company, good times with the family. Book your table today and make Dad's Day extra special with a lovely roast dinner at the Fitzroy River Lodge this Sunday. And hopefully get him into the raffle and maybe win two nights accommodation at the Riverside Studios. And yeah, make it a great Father's Day for him. I wonder what my kid's going to do for me this Sunday. Well, this Sunday, tell you what, not much, because we'll be on the plane flying to Cairns. Yeah, I'm looking forward to that trip. Yeah, really, really looking forward to it. So there you go. That's something great happening in Fitzroy this Sunday for Father's Day. Make the most of it. And stay tuned, because I've got some more great listening music coming your way and some more news for the folks in Fitzroy. I got that weather update for you on it's going to look like a big wet season. I didn't get that out to the Fitzroy mob yesterday. I did get it out to the local Derby crew, but I didn't get it out to the Fitzroy mob, and I definitely need to get it out to them, because they possibly, if we do have a big wet, could turn into an island this year. So yeah, some possible big wet information coming up for the Fitzroy folks very soon, so stay tuned.
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Waku Aboriginal Corporation is calling all Nyingana Mangala Native Title holders and Walalaku members to attend an important community meeting about the proposed Buru Energy Rafael gas project. The meetings will be held on Wednesday, the 9th and Thursday, the 10th of September, from 9 a.m. to 4 p.m. at the Derby Sportsman's Club, 61 Ashley Street here in Derby, followed by a venue change on Friday, the 11th of September, from 9 a.m. to 12 noon at the Recreation Centre Community Room, 61 Ashley Street here in Derby. This is an important opportunity for Nyingana Mangala people to hear independent environmental advice and receive an update from Buru Energy about the proposed Rafael project. It is critical that all Nyingana Mangala native title holders attend this important meeting, hear the information firsthand, and to understand what is being proposed. If you need help with transport or accommodation, please contact Walalaku on 089191-1234. That's 089191-1234. Or email casual@walalaku.org.au. Travel assistance requests need to be received by 12 noon, Wednesday, the 2nd of September, 2026.

0: the screw, getting us all moving and grooving, everybody. And Simple Minds, great song, classic track there from them. Don't you forget about me. Brooks and Dunn's kicking the country way back there. Ain't nothing about you. And some great Indigenous music from a great Indigenous group called the Struggling Kings. Check them out. They got some great stuff. And Dr. Hook in there with Darlin', heading back in the years here on 6DBY 97.9 FM. Brad Shadforth, Muddy Water Show, keeping you company up until 3 this afternoon. And for the folks in Fitzroy, I'll be with you up until 1 o'clock. Yep. Only join you for an hour, Monday to Friday, thanks to Wonky Radio, Chris and Luke and the crew there, and all the fellas. Big good afternoon to you. There's quite a few of the crew over in Fitzroy, and a couple of the fellas came over for a visit with Chris. Was it last year? Yeah, I'm pretty sure it was last year, and I got to meet them and got a few station IDs off them as well. So it was good to meet some of the crew from Wonky, and hopefully we'll catch up with them very soon next week as we head over to Cairns on Sunday for the Converge Conference, the big Indigenous conference for all the brother and sister radio stations from right around Australia. We all get together and do that very important thing called networking. And then we have the big awards night and gala dinner and everything. Everyone's get dressed to the nines in their suits with ties on, the whole works. I tell you what, it is an amazing experience to be a part of. That's one of the great things about working in radio. And you're not just stuck, you know, behind the mic in a comfy room on a comfy chair. You get to travel around and get to meet a lot of people, because there's quite a bit of training that goes into being a broadcaster. And young Brad can tell you all about it. He's been back and forth over to Broome doing some training with the very lovely Elaine Rabbit. Big good afternoon to you, Elaine. And, he's on to his Cert 3. He finished his Cert 2. Now he's on to his Cert 3. So hopefully some more trips back to Broome for him. And he'll be 18 at the end of the year, last day of the year. So I don't have to follow him back over to Broome no more. He can go over himself and be the adult that he needs to be. So there we go. Just also would like to say, who else was there? Jeremy. Marcus, Jeremy, Chris, and there was one other, Henry. Yep, Jeremy and Henry from Wonky Radio as well. I just wanted to say a big shout out and a big g'day to those two fellas as well. Okay, let's get back into this information for the folks in Fitzroy. And we got that information in regards to this upcoming wet season and the possibility of it being a big wet season. Now, I got this information out to the community here in Debytown yesterday. I missed the folks in Fitzroy, so I'm definitely going to get that out to you now, especially with Fitzroy being the most at being affected and becoming an island if we do get a big wet and the mighty Mata water rises. They simply just turn into an island, Fitzroy. So here's this information for you, and it's from Under the Weather Australia. That's if you want to know more about this information, Google Under the Weather Australia. That's where you can find it, and it's all in regards to this year, 2026, and into next year, 2027, wet season, and the possibility of some big summer floods. So this year, 2026, and the wet season into next year, 2027, starting to look like previous big wet seasons from 1955, 1956, 1974, 2010, 2011, and 2022. Remember those years? So who's ready for a very moist summer? The maps are still starting to scream big wet. This could be the start of the big floods, or is the real main event still building in the background? The charts are only a guide. They'll shift. They always do. But the overall signal isn't going anywhere and hasn't. So, 3 points. Get ready for a wetter second half of 2026. Secondly, get ready for some serious rainfall events. And thirdly, get ready for the possibilities of rivers, dams, and catchments responding in a big way and otherwise filling up. One of the key signals points to a 324-year atmospheric cycle linking 2027 back to the early 1700s, a period associated with major storm and flood activity. Another cycle points directly back to 1862, one of Australia's most extraordinary flood years, when river systems across Queensland experienced flooding on a scale rarely seen before or since. History doesn't always repeat exactly, but it has a habit of rhyming. And remember, we've been calling this from the start of the year. While the super El Nino, the fear-mongering super El Nino crowd was busy predicting widespread worse drought, severe dryness, and a disastrous 2026. What they are actually seeing from the computer modeling that's been going on right now, what they are actually watching is the atmosphere for a very different signal. The wetter pattern didn't suddenly appear. It's actually been building, and they've been calling it all along. And I know I wouldn't be living in a floodplain, he says. So, yeah, if you're on a floodplain, look out, Fitzroy. So that's why I want to get the news out to the Fitzroy folks today. Just be ready and raring to go for a big wet this year. And if you got a boat, get that boat ready. So, brother Michael and Sis Candace over in Fitzroy and everybody else that might have a boat, get that boat ready. You might be needing it to get in and out of Fitzroy to get what you need. And also, just a bit more for you news on Fitzroy in regards to Father's Day coming up. The Fitzroy Valley Men's Shed looking for a Father's Day gift. Well, why not make one yourself? Your chance to join the Fitzroy Valley Men's Shed Saturday, the 5th of September from 11 a.m. to 2 p.m. at the Men's Shed, 30 Bell Road, for the Women on Tools Father's Day Gift Making Workshop. They've got some very cool ideas of things you can make for dads, uncles, grandpas, brothers, and other special men in your life. No experience needed. Come along, learn to use some workshop tools and create something unique to take home. Strong men, strong families, strong community. Fitzroy Valley Men's Shed, get on down there. Help make something to give to Dad for Dad's Day on September the 5th, 11 a.m. to 2 p.m. at the Men's Shed. Get on down there, have a go, and make something deadly for Dad to give him the next day on Sunday for Father's Day. Great opportunity, Fitzroy folks. Please make the most of it on the weekend on Saturday. Have something nice to give to Dad as a gift for Sunday while you go out and enjoy that Sunday roast. And hopefully you can win the raffle as well at the Fitzroy River Lodge. 8 minutes away from one. Time to get back into the music. Quick message for you. Def Leppard, Love Bites coming up next. And a little bit of Lily Allen, hopefully, to take us up into the news.
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2 minutes away from 1 o'clock, coming up to the top of the hour, Def Leppard Love Bites. We got a little bit of an instrumental from Mitch Tambo coming up next to take us up to the news, hopefully. Hopefully we'll have the NIRS news at the top of the hour, the weather, and the second hour of the Tide Times. For the folks in Fitzroy, you'll be switching back to your normal programming. And catch you tomorrow, same time, same place. For the rest of the listeners here on 6DBY, I'll be with you right up until 3 o'clock. Are you interested in joining a run club? Well, check out this Thursday and every Thursday, the Derby Run Club. 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

0: The former Queensland Commissioner for Aboriginal and Torres Strait Islander Children says tougher bail laws won't create safe communities, and Australia commits to supporting Nepal for as long as it takes. Kapukut, Karen Durante with NRS News, coming to you from the lands of the Yuggera and Turrbal peoples. Stronger bail laws won't produce safer communities, according to the former Aboriginal and Torres Strait Islander Children's Commissioner for Queensland. Natalie Lewis has been a critic of the Queensland Government's Adult Crime, Adult Time laws, which will be updated to jail offenders who breach their bail conditions. Ms. Lewis and human rights groups say the laws disproportionately affect Aboriginal and Torres Strait Islander youths. She's told AAA the proposed laws aren't backed up by evidence.
1: We don't have the luxury in a couple of years' time of looking back and calling these things unintended consequences, because we absolutely know who is going to be harmed and who is going to be impacted. And the thing that I wish that the community would understand is that these slogans are not going to produce safe communities. They're an appeasement exercise. We need policy that is based on evidence. And even if the evidence is inconvenient in a political climate,
0: Australia will maintain a presence in Nepal for some time to look for missing Australians and help the country recover from flash flood that's killed more than 1,200 people. 38 Australians are among more than 4,000 people who are still missing. Foreign Minister Penny Wong says the federal government will do everything it can to help.
2: Oh, I think we will be there for some time. I think we know that in addition to wanting to do everything we can to find Australians, we also know that our assistance is needed to aid in the recovery effort and to aid in supporting the Nepali community in what has been a dreadful disaster.
0: Climate change isn't an academic exercise in the Pacific region. It's already a reality. The Prime Minister, Anthony Albanese, is among the leaders in Palau for the Pacific Islands Forum. Mr. Albanese says he's getting a clear message from leaders at the event.
3: When we talk to our Pacific friends, always the first, second and third priorities are climate change and climate change. Yeah. For the people of the Pacific, this isn't an academic exercise. This is something that is real, is having an impact.
0: After this, Wairarus sacked their coach and match results from the US Open.
4: First qualifying and elimination finals for the 2026 AFL Premiership season for AFL Indigenous Broadcasting. 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Tomorrow, from 7pm Australian Eastern Standard Time, it's Geelong taking on Carlton for the first elimination final. And on Saturday, from 7pm Australian Eastern Standard Time, it's the Adelaide Crows taking on the Western Bulldogs for the first elimination final. 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
0: Now to sport, and Australia's top-ranked tennis player Alex de Minaur has won his first round match at the US Open. The sixth seed beat Italy's Andrea Guerra in straight sets, 6-2, 6-2, 6-4. Meanwhile, Daria Kazatkina and Taylor Preston lost their matches in straight sets. Alistair Clarkson's messages became too much for some North Melbourne players. That was the message from North Melbourne's football boss, Todd Viney, following the club's decision to sack Clarkson yesterday. Viney says Clarkson tried to do too much.
5: The game's too big for one person to do it, and I think that he just took that extra load on too much himself and perhaps didn't delegate as well as he could be. And the messages became probably just a little bit too much for some of the players.
0: The Kangaroos finished in 14th place on the ladder after winning just 9 games this year. And that's the latest NRS news.
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7: Good afternoon, folks. Welcome back to the second hour of the Muddy Waters Show. I've got the weather for you. Kimberley District forecast for the rest of today, Thursday, the 3rd of September. Partly cloudy across the Kimberley. Winds becoming light in the evening. Max temperatures, Broome 31, Lumberdina 32, Halls Creek 33, Bidjadenga, Derby and Argyle 34, Columbaroo 35 and a top max of 36 for Fitzroy Crossing, Wyndham and Kununurra. Sunrise at 5:51 a.m. Don't forget to slip, slop and slap. Hat, sunnies and sunscreen if you're out and about in the sun, folks. And stay hydrated. Carry that bottle of water around with you. Yep, the humidity is only going to build from here on up. Sunset at 5:39 p.m. this afternoon if you want to get a good pick for the social media. Fire danger, moderate across the Kimberley. Be very careful out there when lighting camping and fishing fires. Make sure you dump a big bucket of water on it. Put that fire out properly and take a couple of garbage bags with you. Take your rubbish home with you. Keep this country clean and beautiful. For the Fisher Peoples, moon phase, last quarter moon, Friday, the 4th of September. That's tomorrow. And tide times for today, 1.5 meter low at 10 past 12. So it's low tide right now, folks. It'll sit that way till about 10 past 2. And then it'll get on the turn, start rolling on in for a 10-meter high at 5:24 p.m. Probably a good idea to start getting the gear ready and head on down there at about 2 o'clock. Catch that incoming tide when the fish and the crabs are moving and on the bite. And we'll see how lucky you get today if you're heading down to the local Deadly Derby Jetty. Good afternoon, Derby Town and surrounding areas. Great to have your company here on 6DBY 97.9 FM, Larkari, your local Indigenous radio, coming to you live from the studios here in Lotu Wodehouse Street. Pop in and say hello. This is the Muddy Waters Show. Brad Shadforth with you through your lunch break up until 3 p.m. the Savo.

Justin Timberlake, Rehab, Mascara, rocking us up, Killing Heidi, haven't heard that one for a while. Brickline, Westside Raw and Dirty Swing, kicking off the second hour of the Muddy Waters Show. Brad Shadforth keeping you company here right up until 3 o'clock. It's 20 minutes past 1, like I said. Don't forget this Saturday, CWA Markets, every Saturday, 8 to 11 a.m. Come on down and enjoy some good vibes here in Derbytown at the CWA Cottage on Clarendon Street. Good news, everyone. The Chinese food stall and the donut stall, both back. And get along, grab your favorite, and support your wonderful stall holders, and can't wait to see you there on the weekend. And also, we got any cricket fans or cricket players or anybody that used to be in a cricket club here in Derby, there is a call going out to all cricketers or past cricketers here in Derby. They are looking for two umpires. You will be paid. Yep, looking for two umpires, and you will be paid to umpire a community tournament in October. Please contact chbroad03, that's chbroad03 at outlook.com, or Instagram message at Big Bash and Bootscoot, all lowercase one word, at Big Bash and Bootscoot. Yep, contact them, either email chbroad there, or do the Instagram message. And let them know that you're interested in being a umpire. So there you go. Any current umpires or former umpires, if you're still registered as an umpire, they're looking for you if you're a cricket umpire here in Derbytown. Also, Father's Day in Australia, celebrated on the first Sunday of September.

0: big congratulations to Derby District High School. Yes, our very own DDHS is a finalist for the Excellence in Early Education. Yeah, Early Childhood Education. Now, there are four. There's Derby District High School, Joondalup Education Support Centre, Kalamunda Primary School, and Oakwood Primary. Now, all we need to do is just sit back and wait to see who the winner is. So, yeah, come on, Derby Town, Derby District High School. Hope yous get a big win. Let's get behind them. And there's a big thing coming up. Book launch, yep, in two different places. Big good afternoon to Edith Wright. You're invited to The Burden and the Blessing book launch in conversation with author Edith Wright, Wednesday the 9th of September, 3:30 p.m. at the very famous Norval Art Gallery here in Derby Town. Big good afternoon to Mr. Mark Norval. How you doing, Mark? Old school teacher for arts class. He's been here in Derby for many years. And, yeah, get on down there, 9th of September, Wednesday next week, 3:30 p.m. And there's also one happening in Broome, Friday the 11th of September at 6 p.m. at Mugabulla Books, Rubibi. Books are available for sale as well. So, yeah, if you're interested in checking out that book launch, get on down to the Norval Gallery Wednesday next week at 3:30 p.m. Looks absolutely great. The book confronts the challenging histories of her Bardi family and the legacy of her two great-grandfathers, Harry Hunter and Adrian D'Antoine, two white men from Europe who came to rule the pearling industry in the northwest of Australia. The Burden and the Blessing book launch should be good. So check that out if you're very much interested in that. A couple of quick messages for you. Big good afternoon to the Derby Dunbar crew, Derby Bus Service. How you doing this afternoon?
1: 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For an adult, it is $80, and for same-day return, it is $120. For children, it is $60, with the same-day return being $80, and for an infant, it is $20. The bus leaves Derby on Monday at 5 a.m., and later on in the afternoon, it leaves Broome at 12:30 p.m. On Wednesday, the bus leaves Derby at 6 a.m., and later on leaves Broome at 1:30 p.m. On Friday, it leaves Derby at 6 a.m., and later on in the afternoon, it leaves Broome at 2 p.m.
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1: They're mad, they're mob.
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1: Well, you're mad. Yeah,
2: a little bit.
1: Little bit?
2: Little bit.
1: Oh, I'd have to say how mad I am.

0: 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Justin Timberlake, Can't Stop the Feeling. Electric Blue, Electric Blue Ice House. And a bit of Casey and JoJo, All My Life. Man, that was a big hit back in the day. Hey folks, don't miss out on this one. Big reminder for Derby Town. The Derby Chamber of Commerce are holding their AGM, Annual General Meeting. That's coming up next month, Wednesday, the 14th of October, 5:30 p.m. at the Spinifex Hotel Conference Room. 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

Yeah. Biggest Mob. Yep, that's the song, Biggest Mob by Baker Boy. Some great Indigenous music here on your local Indigenous radio, Lalgari. Adam Brand, Kicking the Country, 18. And Benny King, Stand By Me. How about that for a classic track for you from back in the day? 11 minutes away from 2 o'clock. Hey, don't forget Tiny Tots First Aid coming up for parents and caregivers of babies and toddlers. Your chance to protect your toddler or infant with this concise short course that teaches you the skills to perform CPR and how to respond to febrile convulsions, anaphylaxis, asthma, bleeds, and a range of other childhood-related illnesses and injuries. Big thank you to St. John's. These free workshops are kept at 20 parents. Newborns in strollers are welcome to join with the parent. No creche available. Light refreshments are provided. And it's all happening on Tuesday, the 15th of September, 10 a.m. to 2 p.m. Derby Aboriginal Health Service on 1 Stanley Street. And like it says, kept to 20 parents only. So definitely book to inquire, to book or to inquire, and to book your spot and get in now to secure your spot. You can call or message 0438-984-893. That's 0438-984-893. Sponsored by... Yeah, sponsored by the Government of Western Australia, DARS, and Anglicare, and a big thanks to St. John's as well. Now, also, don't forget about this one. Diphtheria has been going right around Australia, especially the top of Australia, and DARS wants to help get on top of that and help the Derby community. Yes, they want to get diphtheria and the flu out of here. So DARS, they've got a big health truck, and they're going to be driving that around the Derby community going door to door next week from the 8th of September to the 18th of September. Yep, door to door here in Derby Town. They're going to be driving around with the big DARS health truck, offering jabs. They got some food for you, and if you want to just sit back and have a yarn as well. So, if you're suffering from skin sores or a sore throat, definitely get into DARS, get into the clinic, and see your doctor ASAP. Yes, but don't forget, 8th to the 18th of September, just be on the lookout. DARS health truck will be driving around town going door to door, offering up jabs for the diphtheria and the flu, if you haven't got one, and to keep the community safe. So if you'd like more information, contact 91584200. That's 91584200. And DARS can most definitely help you out. 8 minutes away from 2:00.

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0: What's the point of a watchdog if it can't bark? Find out who said that in this bulletin. And Darius Boyd named the next Maroons coach. Kapukut Karen Durante with NIRS News coming to you from the lands of the Yuggera and Turrbal peoples. Proposed changes to Queensland's child protection laws are a step backwards, according to the state's former Commissioner for Aboriginal and Torres Strait Islander Children. In June, Natalie Lewis concluded her six-year term with the Queensland Family and Child Commission. The Crucifulli government wants to centralise safeguard functions like the Blue Card and Reportable Conduct Scheme and absorb the Commission's functions under a new oversight body, the Queensland Protection Commission. Ms Lewis says the changes will see her old role abolished.
1: But it's come at the expense of an independent children's commission in terms of having oversight of the systems that interact in the lives of our kids. And so if you've got a watchdog that needs permission to bark, like, that's not independent oversight.
0: That's Natalie Lewis speaking to AAA. Australia will deploy a team of specialist drone operators to help with the search and rescue efforts in Nepal. National Radio News' Laura Devoy reports.
2: The federal government says Nepal has requested support for its ongoing search operations more than a week after catastrophic floods hit the country and neighbouring Tibet. Members of Fire and Rescue New South Wales and the Queensland Fire Department will travel to Nepal over the coming days as part of a 15-person disaster assistance response team. They will use advanced drone technology to provide rapid mapping and imaging to support Nepali authorities in the search. 38 Australians remain unaccounted for. Foreign Minister Penny Wong says Australian officials are working closely with Nepal and China to support efforts to establish their whereabouts and provide assistance to their families.
0: The global impact of the conflict in the Middle East is a wake-up call for the Pacific region. That's what Palau President Suranjel Whips Jr. has said as leaders meet at the Pacific Islands Forum. Some Pacific Island countries are now using 25% of their gross domestic product on fuel to power their diesel generators. Mr. Whips says it's highlighted the importance of investing in renewable energy.
3: And I think one thing that we've all learned from the war is it was a wake-up call that we really need to transition. And for the islands who have been saying that this is our number one issue, climate change, now we have people transitioning because it's economic security, it's energy security.
0: In rugby league, Darius Boyd has signed a two-year contract to coach the Queensland State of Origin team. He replaces Billy Slater, who stood down last month. Boyd was reluctant to speak to media as a player and battled mental health issues. He reflected on his path to becoming a Maroons coach today.
4: Yeah, I mean, I've been on a journey. We're all on a journey. We've all had adversity. I think we can all agree on that. And it's, you know, it's not about what happens to you, it's about what you do next and the strategies you have in place. And I've learned a lot over my time. I've got a young family now as well. And, I don't do these things for me. It's not about ego. It's about wanting to be better and making a difference. And then so many wonderful people in my life have helped me make a difference to me. And I want to repay that in spades.
0: Staying with rugby league, and only pride will be on the line tonight when the Bulldogs host the Brisbane Broncos in their final game of the NRL season. Both clubs have failed to qualify for the finals. That means the NRL will continue its trial of the optional restart for kickoffs. The side that concedes a try can elect to kick off or receive the ball. And in AFL, Brandon Walker returns to Fremantle's side for tonight's qualifying final against Hawthorn. Walker hasn't played a game since the first round of the season. He's among five changes for the Dockers, who rested some players in their last match. Jack Ginnivan has been named in Hawthorn's side. And that's the latest NRS news. You
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6: 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Brad Shadforth with you up until 3 o'clock. Got the weather for you. Kimberley District forecast for the rest of today, Thursday, the 3rd of September. Partly cloudy. Winds becoming light in the evening. Max temperatures, Broome 31, Lumberdina 32 today. Halls Creek 33, 34 for Bidjadanga, Derby and Argyle. Cullumbaroo 35, 36 for Fitzroy Crossing, Windham and Kununurra. Sunrise was at 5:51 a.m. this morning. Don't forget to slip, slop and slap. Hat, sunnies and sunscreen if you're out and about in the sun. Stay hydrated. Carry that bottle of water around with you. Sunset at 5:39 p.m. this afternoon. If you want to get a pic for the social media, fire danger moderate across the Kimberley. Be careful out there lighting camping and fishing fires. And don't rubbish the country. Bring your rubbish home with you. And for the Fisher people's moon phase, last quarter moon tomorrow, Friday, the 4th of September, and tides for today. 1.5 metre low was at 10 past 12. This afternoon, the tide should get on the turn and start rolling on in about right now, folks, at about 10 past 2. Tide should be changing right now and start rolling on in if you want to check out the lovely incoming tide. It's going to be 10 metres full at 5:24 p.m. this afternoon, evening. Good luck if you're heading out there doing some fishing right now.
7: 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See you.

0: 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When all the communities join in that scheme, their store can get them all the goods and freight for more cheap one. That saving get passed the customer then. That mean everything proper cheap one long their store, long people living in remote communities. You can call them this number to find out more. 1-800-833-570. You can go along that NIAA website too to search them or look them up food security to find out more. 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

0: nude, I'll creep it that way. She's my you, she's here to stay. She's my you.
1: 20 minutes past two, kicking the country, Lee Kernaghan, she's my you. Yeah, we all love a you, don't we? Only way to go fishing in this part of the country. Megan Trainor back there, all about that bass. The presidents of the United States of America, Lump. And Metafix kicking off the last hour of the Muddy Waters show with a great song, Big City Life. Yep, we're going to be heading into the big city life in Cairns on Sunday. Yep, we're going to be heading over to Broome, flying off to Perth, and then from Perth to Melbourne, and then Melbourne to Cairns. And we won't get to Cairns till about Monday morning, so it's kind of an all-nighter. And then a three-day conference in Cairns for the Converge conference, and then we get to catch up with all the sister and brother Indigenous radio stations from all around Australia, do all that networking, and enjoy the gala dinner and the awards nights and all the workshops and all that sort of stuff. And absolutely great 3 days, and gonna be dressed to the nines for that, that's for sure. Got a little bit of news on the half hour for you. A little bit of Ngāra news, Ngāra media from down in the Pilbara. They do some statewide news, and they got three news items that I thought very important to get out to you today. Those three news items that we're going to be touching from Ngāra media are: a 39-year-old man has been charged after Broome police allegedly discovered methamphetamines hidden inside a McMuffin, as we heard at the top of the hour there, thanks to the NIRS news. I think it was in the last hour. Also, over in Halls Creek, a man on trial over alleged sexual assault. A 54-year-old Kimberley man has pleaded not guilty to allegedly sexually assaulting a close family friend in Halls Creek last year. And who's going for the Dockers tonight? Are the Dockers going to win the grand final finally? Hopefully, fingers crossed. We need the Dockers to win this year, folks. I'm a West Coast.

After claiming the minor premiership with a club record 19-win season. They were so good they could have afforded a couple of losses in the last few rounds of the AFL season, and they still ended up on top. That's how good they are this year, Dockers. So come on. We want to see the Dockers take out the grand final this year. So that news coming up on the half hour. And also, don't forget, folks, get ready to get crabby here in Derby Town, thanks to the Mary Island Fishing Club. Yes, you asked for it. The crabs are coming back for round two. After the fun of the first 2026 mud crab races, Mary Island Fishing Club is doing it all over again, and this time it's going to be bigger, louder, and crabbier. Important date change. Yes, it was lined up for August, but lock this date in. Saturday, the 12th of September, next week at the Mary Island Fishing Club, the biggest and most anticipated event on the Derby calendar, crab racing. And if you've been before, you know exactly why. Shell yeah, Derby. It's crab racing time. Tag your crew, share the new date, and start practicing your crab racing cheers. You know, this is the best part about crab racing here in Derby. You pick a crab, you race the crab, you boil him up, you eat the crab. Tasting, crab tasting at the mud crab races here in Derby. Lock that date in. Saturday, the 12th of September. It's going to be a great day. Beautiful woman.

0: Yeah, some brand new music there from Indigenous Bloke Books Kid with SOS. Great song there. Also singing in his language there. How great is that song? FOB with some beautiful reggae. Beautiful woman. Going on to 2:30, folks. So time to get that little bit of news out for you. Like I said, some Ngata Media news. We're going to have a look at three news items. One of those are a 39-year-old man has been charged after Broome police allegedly discovered methamphetamine hidden inside, can you believe it, a McMuffin. Also, a Halls Creek man on trial over alleged sexual assault. A 54-year-old Kimberley man has pleaded not guilty to allegedly sexually assaulting a close family friend in Halls Creek last year. And the Dockers, ready for biggest month in club history. Fremantle begins its AFL Finals campaign against Hawthorn tonight after claiming the minor premiership with a club record 19-win season. Let's check out this little bit of news.
1: A 39-year-old man has been charged after Broome police allegedly discovered methamphetamines hidden inside a McMuffin. Officers stopped a vehicle on Salley Street in Cable Beach about 2:10 p.m. on August 20 as part of a targeted drug operation. Police say the vehicle was stopped near an address of interest before officers searched the car and inspected the cold breakfast burger. They allegedly found a clip seal bag containing drugs concealed between the egg and the cheese. The man has been charged with possessing a prohibited drug with intent to sell or supply. He's expected to appear before the Derby Magistrates Court on September 9.
2: A 54-year-old Kimberley man is standing trial over allegations he sexually assaulted a close family friend in Halls Creek last year. The ABC reports that the man, who has not been named to protect the woman's identity, appeared in Broome District Court yesterday and pleaded not guilty to one count of sexual penetration without consent. Prosecutors alleged the pair had been drinking with family before a witness found the woman unconscious during intercourse with the accused. The defence told the court both the man and woman were heavily intoxicated at the time, affecting their memories of what happened. The trial is continuing today. Fremantle will begin its AFL Finals campaign tonight after finishing on top of the ladder and securing the minor premiership. The West Australian reports that the Dockers host Hawthorn in a sold-out qualifying final with the opening bounce at 10 minutes past 6. Fremantle enters September as the team to beat after a club record 19-win season, including 14 consecutive victories. A win tonight would move the Dockers one step closer to their grand final appearance since 2013 and the club's first AFL Premiership. Coach Justin Longmore says his players will embrace the pressure and continue playing the physical brand of football that carried them to the top of the ladder.
0: Big thank you to Tangiora Hinaki and Ngata Media for the Ngata News update on today's program. It's 26 minutes away from 3 o'clock.
3: Hi, my name is Boniface and I'm tuned into 6DBY.
0: Yeah, the legend, Prince himself, some Purple Rain.

0: The Walalaku Aboriginal Corporation is calling for all Nyikana, Mangala, Native title holders and Walalaku members to attend an important community meeting about the proposed Buru Energy Raphael Gas Project. The meeting will be held on Wednesday the 9th and Thursday the 10th of September from 9 a.m. to 4 p.m. at the Derby Sportsman Club, 61 Ashley Street, Derby, followed by a venue change on Friday the 11th of September from 9 a.m. to 12 noon at the Recreation Centre Community Room, 61 Ashley Street, Derby. This is an important opportunity for Nyikana, Mangala people to hear independent environmental advice and receive an update from Buru Energy about the proposed Raphael project. It is critical for all Nyikana, Mangala native title holders to attend this important meeting to hear the information firsthand and to understand what is being proposed. 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Travel assistance requests need to be received by 12 noon on Wednesday the 2nd of September 2026.
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Yeah, you're right, you're not wrong. The very legendary indigenous Yabu band. Big afternoon to the Canopy couple. I know they love a little bit of reggae. Also in their cold chisel case, an Aussie classic rock track. And Nirvana, Come As You Are, rocking us up. Prince with Purple Rain, classic track. 9 minutes away from three. My cue to kick it on out of here, folks. Hope you had a great day today. A little bit of info from Nunga Women's Group. They had an absolute great Father's Day at Playgroup the other day. They had a great morning celebrating Father's Day with the little ones and the dads and the families. It was a warm morning, so the water play was a big hit with the kids. There was also painting, face painting, plenty of time on the swings and lots of outdoor play. They fired up the barbecue, of course, had lunch outside together. It was a nice change from the usual playground routine and gave everyone a chance to sit together, have a yarn and enjoy the morning. Just be a family with dad. It was lovely seeing the dads getting involved, joining in with the kids and spending some special time together. So thank you to all the dads, families and little ones who came along and celebrated with the Nunga Women's Group for Father's Day. That happened yesterday, I do believe. And, yeah, they hope that all the dads and father figures in the community have a very happy Father's Day this Sunday. And also, yeah, Father's Day this Sunday always falls on the first Sunday of September. So happy Father's Day to all the dads on Sunday. Hope you have a great day. And don't forget Saturday markets on Saturday. 8 to 11 a.m. Come on down, enjoy some good vibes, good news, everyone. Don't forget Chinese and the donut guys are back. And just get on down there, help support the stall holders. And hopefully they got some lovely music throughout the morning. Also Thursday today, so don't forget the Derby Run Club. 5 kilometer run, jog, walk, whatever you may feel like doing. Meet at the Jetty Walkway car park at 5 p.m. No pressure, no competition, just fresh air, movement and good people. Bring the kids, walk the dog or meet some new faces along the way. One step is all it takes. Alrighty, that's it. Coming up next, Miss Nikki with the Oh My God program, Indigenous Hour with Aquanus. Then you got the West Kimberley Regional Prison Women's program, Bush to the Concrete program, and then, of course, Reggae Vibes with none other but Jody Vandal. I'll catch yous, and I'll leave you with a last song, Benson Boone, Beautiful Things, to take us out to the top of the hour. Have a great afternoon, folks.

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2: And good afternoon, Derby. This is Nikki with Oh My God. And you were just listening to a couple of pieces of music that I don't think I've played in a long time. And I hope you enjoyed that. But yeah, let's just go on from there. And we'll play Third Day with Cry Out to Jesus. And then C.C. Winan with Holy Spirit, Come Fill This Place. And she's an African-American gospel singer. And Michael W. Smith with I Will Be Your Friend, and You Will Never Have Any Better Friend Than Jesus. Here we go. Listen and be blessed. Starting out with Third Day.

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8: Hello, Derby. Thanks again for being with us and listening to 6DBY. This is Nikki with Oh My God. And we'll have lots more music. But I want to give some shout-outs before we go any farther. And I've got a list of them here, so brace yourself. Actually, there's not that many. I want to give a shout-out to Rowena Riley, who's running the Nunga group down at, or the play group, Babanil, I think it is, down at Pandanus. I visited her today along with Mei Ling Riley, and they have a beautiful setup there. She's just done wonders with it and has plans for the future. And I want to also give a shout out to Rio Tinto, who had a team there today, actually this week. They left this afternoon, and they have just created a beautiful shaded area for a little bike track and a play area, put a swing set. It's just wonderful. And they're coming back, and they're going to work on the other side of the building, creating a garden area for us, a shaded garden area, and doing some more with the back part. And the garden area, you probably know, appeals to me as the gardener. And, yeah, we had some lovely talks about shaded area for the garden, planting trees, what we can plant where. It was a wonderful morning down there. And I want to give a shout-out to Mei Ling Riley for taking me down there and keeping me company there and back and giving me all kinds of good ideas and really being a good prayer partner.

Station with Heaven's Bright Shore. That's something we have to look forward to. One of the many things we have to look forward to when we trust Jesus. So I'll be back with you in a few minutes after we listen to these. Be blessed. Here we go with Steve Grace.

0: Hey, what's up? I'm Tom. Some people call me Bloff. West Arcana. 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
1: And this is Nikki back with Oh My God. And that was some good music on Heaven's Bright Shore. And all of us who trust in Jesus, we're going to be there. And I think I've told you, I've been there before. After a car crash, my heart quit beating, my lungs quit working, and I was on Heaven's Bright Shore. And I remember that experience. I was really depressed when God tossed me back. When I came to and realized that what I'd seen was real. When the nurse popped that ambu bag on my stretcher, she took me back to the ward, or over to the ward. I said, what is that for? And she said, well, we had to use that on you. I thought you might want to keep it as a memento. And that's when I realized I hadn't been dreaming. It was real. And then I slowly realized that I was back for a reason. And I'm so thankful for that, that God has allowed me to be useful to him. So anyway, that was a sort of a detour to what I was saying. But Heaven's Bright Shore is real. If you haven't trusted Jesus, you need to get busy and do it. Because none of us knows when our last day is. A couple of young men who are related to people in this town have had a real close call with death this last week. They didn't expect it. We need to be ready. And to be ready, you need to turn to Jesus and say, I need to know you. I want you in my life. I want to walk with you every day of this life and the next. Fill me with your Holy Spirit, Lord. I'm ready. The door is open. Amen. You don't have to have special words. Talk to him. Ask him in. That's all he's waiting for. And your life will be changed in such a wonderful way. That isn't actually what I was going to say right now, but that's what God put in my mouth. We better start listening to some more music, and I'll say some more later. We're going to hear a word from Derby Speedway, and then a couple of songs by Amara Grace. God, I'm not okay, but I'm still here. And let's see, I had another one up there by her. I'll have to get it and put it in there. And then we may hear from Juanita Bynum singing, I Pour My Love on You. All right, here we go. Listen and be blessed.
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1: And this is Nikki back in Oh My God. And oh my God, that was a beautiful song. I'm glad I played that. Jesus is the Reason. That was by Colson Wade rather than Amara Grace. And amen to that. Jesus is the reason. And with him, we never need to be afraid. And I have to say this last week, almost every day, I've been asked to pray with people, and I'm always happy to do that. That's what I'm here for. But I just want everybody to know that when you trust Jesus, the power of the living God lives in you. You have the power to stand against anything that comes against you. And it's wonderful to have two or three gathered together praying. But you know what? When you and Jesus are together, that makes two. You can stand against anything. There is nothing that can stand against the name of Jesus successfully. Nothing. And, you know, today I was told about a young woman who is under a pretty heavy spiritual attack, and her neighbors are concerned about her. And they were expressing concern and thinking of different ways of how to deal with it. And the Lord just impressed me, y'all don't need to talk about this, you need to be praying. And so I stood there and prayed a guard of angels, a strong hedge of protection around that young woman, around her home. And went on from there. And I know that that woman will be safe. I pled the blood of Jesus over that house, over that property, over that young woman. And nothing can successfully attack her because she is protected by heaven. And sometimes God answers prayer and you say, oh, yeah, that's not what I asked for. But in the long run, it's going to be better than anything you asked for. I want you to remember that when you trust in Jesus, you have the whole armor of God. And you can find that in Ephesians 6. And it says, be strengthened by the Lord and his powerful strength. And that strength is right there in you. When you have the Holy Spirit of God in you, that strength is right there. It says, put on God's armor so that you can make a stand against the tricks of the devil. And he will whisper lies in your ear and attack you through your family, through all kinds of tricks. It says, we aren't fighting against human enemies, but against rulers, authorities, forces of darkness, and spiritual powers of evil in the heavens. Therefore, pick up the full armor of God so you can stand your ground. And after you've done everything possible, still stand. That's because God's right there with you. Stand with the belt of the truth of Jesus Christ around your waist. The shield of faith, covering all the vital parts of your body and soul. Faith in Jesus Christ. Put on the sandals of the peace of the gospel of Jesus Christ, so that you're ready to spread the good news of his peace. And above all, don't just carry the shield of faith, lift it up so that you can put out all the fiery darts, all those flaming arrows of the enemy, Satan. Put on that helmet of salvation and raise up the sword of the Spirit, which is the Word of God. So you need to be reading the Word of God, listening to it, knowing that Word, because you can use that Word straight up against the enemy. He can't stand against it. And offer prayers in the Spirit all the time, not just when you're really feeling threatened and worried and can't see any way out. Don't let God be your last resort. Offer prayers and petitions in the Spirit all the time, 24/7. Every time you wake up in the night and you don't know why, talk to God. Even if you don't have a clue, say, God, I don't know what's going on, but I pray your hand on whatever it is, in Jesus' name. And you can go back to sleep. Pray for all the believers. Pray for everyone you know that's spreading the gospel. And pray for yourself. As a Christian, that should be you spreading the gospel. Pray God will give you the confidence to say what he gives you to say. And then you will always be ready. It's so easy to forget and try to stand against things in your own power. That's like spitting in the wind. It just comes back at you. Trust Jesus. Use the power that he has given you, the power of his name, his blood, the heavenly hosts. Use it. It works. I can tell you from experience. All right, we're running out of time here. So, Lord, I just pray for all of Derby. I pray your healing for all who need it. I pray you will answer all our needs and all the wants that are good for us, because I know you want to give us good things. Turn hearts to you, Lord, and fill this town with your Holy Spirit. Thank you, Jesus. Amen. All right, I'm going to play through whatever music I can fit into this last 4 minutes. God bless you, Derby. I love you. Here we go with Buffalo Mountain Testimony by Appalachian Echoes, and we'll just have to see what can come in next. Be blessed.

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Good morning to the Kimberley region. You're listening to the Lilac Ladies here at WKRP. 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
4: 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Thank you for supporting and sharing First Nations music, culture, stories and voices with communities across Australia. G'day everyone and welcome back to Bush Tracks to City Streets. I'm JR and today we're heading down to the Roper River into southeast Arnhem Land and the community of Nooka. We're talking about a band that brought together punk, rock and metal and turned it into a sound that was unmistakably their own. A six-piece guitar-driven band from Nooka, The Lonely Boys. Their story is one of big stages, big songs, travelling across the country and representing their community through music. From winning the Barunga Festival Battle of the Bands to winning NT Rock Song of the Year and eventually opening for Queens of the Stone Age in Darwin. So today we're going back through the story of the Lonely Boys. This is Bush Tracks to City Streets.

Lonely Boys came from Nookaw, a remote Aboriginal community on the Roper River in Arnhem Land. Their sound wasn't traditional music in the way you might first expect it when you hear a band described as Indigenous. These fellas were bringing guitars, drums, punk, rock and metal together. They were a six-piece guitar-inspired rock band, and they became one of the best-known rock bands to come out of the Northern Territory. And there's something worth celebrating, because the Territory has always produced musicians who don't fit neatly into one box. The Lonely Boys were another example of that. Their music was loud, it was energetic, and it came from Nookaw.

One of the big early moments for the Lonely Boys came in 2006. They entered the Barunga Festival, Battle of the Bands, and they won. Barunga has always been a massive gathering for music, culture, politics, and community. So winning the Battle of the Bands was a huge achievement for a young band from Nooka. But they didn't stop there. The same year, the Lonely Boys also appeared at Groove in the Moo in Darwin. So you've got a band coming out of a remote community in Southeast Arnhem Land, and suddenly they're getting opportunities to perform in front of much bigger audiences. The Lonely Boys were starting to make people take

The Lonely Boys' early recorded music included Lonely Child, released in 2007. That gives us a glimpse into the band's early years and the music that they were developing around Nooka. And when you look at the band's history, it's important to remember that this wasn't something that happened overnight. They spent years building themselves up, playing, travelling, performing at festivals, and representing their community. The name Lonely Boys gradually became known beyond Nooka, and by the middle of the 2010s, they were becoming an important part of Northern Territory's contemporary Indigenous music scene.

By 2015, the Lonely Boys had gone from winning Battle of the Bands to becoming a headline act at the Barunga Festival. That's a pretty big progression. Think about the journey. In 2006, they were winning Battle of the Bands. 9 years later, they're headlining the festival. That's what happens when musicians stick with it. And the Lonely Boys weren't just representing themselves. They were representing Nuko, they were representing the territory, and they were showing younger musicians that you can come from a remote community and build a career around music. Check it out.

Now we're getting to one of the biggest achievements in the Lonely Boys story. In 2016, the band won NT Rock Song of the Year for their song Murray Island from their EP The Hunter. That was a huge recognition, not just because they were nominated, they actually took home the award, and it showed that their music was being recognized beyond their home community and beyond the festival circuit. The Lonely Boys had developed a sound that connected with audiences. Guitars, rock, punk, metal, and a distinctly territory identity. So let's get into one of the songs that helped put their name

The following year, the Lonely Boys released the Hunter EP through Skinny Fish Music. The EP became an important part of their story, and the title itself takes us back to the country around Nooka. The Lonely Boys' music was connected to their lives and their community. It wasn't simply about making rock music for the sake of it. Their songs reflected the world around them, their community, their experiences, their relationships, and their lives on country. And that's one of the reasons why their music is so important to the Territory's musical history.

Then in 2017, the Lonely Boys hit the road for the Sandtrax First Nations Contemporary Music Tour. They were the headline act alongside the Urantu Band from Central Australia. And this wasn't just about playing concerts. The tour also involved music and cultural workshops. The Lonely Boys were able to share their experience with younger musicians and communities along the way. So suddenly, their journey had come full circle. A band that had grown out of Noongar was now travelling to other remote communities and helping inspire other musicians. That's the power of music. You learn from the people who came before you, then you pass that knowledge on.

And then came one of the biggest gigs in the Lonely Boys history. Queens of the Stone Age came to Darwin in 2017. And who opened the show? The Lonely Boys. Think about that. A rock band from Nooka opening for an internationally famous rock band. Right here in Darwin. For a territory band, that's enormous. And it showed just how far the Lonely Boys had travelled from those early days playing around Nooka. They had gone from bush tracks of southeast Arnhem Land to a massive Darwin stage. And that's exactly what bush tracks to city streets is all about.

But the Lonely Boy story also has a heartbreaking chapter. On the 21st of October 2018, the band's lead guitarist lost his life in a car crash. Then, just over 2 years later, on the 12th of December 2020, the lead singer lost his life after being struck by a car near his hometown. Two devastating losses for the band, their families, and the Noongar community. Mr. Daniels was just 36. And when you look back at the music the Lonely Boys created, those recordings become even more important. They're a record of the people who made the music, their voices, their energy, and their story.

The Lonely Boys left behind more than a couple of releases. They left behind a legacy. They showed that a band from a remote Northern Territory community could win major territory music awards. They could play some of Australia's biggest festivals. They could travel to other remote communities and inspire young musicians. And they could stand on a Darwin stage and open for one of the world's biggest rock bands. Their music became part of the story of contemporary Indigenous music in the Northern Territory. And their story is now part of Nooka's musical history. You can't talk about the story without talking about the Lonely Boys.

So that's where we'll leave today's journey, from Nooka on the Roper River to Burunga, to winning NT Rock Song of the Year, to the Hunter EP, to the Sandtracks Tour, and finally to the massive Darwin stage opening for Queens of the Stone Age. The Lonely Boys were loud, they were raw, they were energetic, but most importantly, they were territory. And their story reminds us that some of the most powerful music in the country doesn't always come from the big cities. Sometimes it comes from community on Roper River. Sometimes it comes from a guitar plugged into an amp in Nooka. And sometimes those songs travel a very long way. That's why we're here, taking the music from the bush tracks to the city streets.

0: that's another episode of Bush Tracks to City Streets. Big thanks to all of the stations keeping the show strong across the country. Nada Media, broadcasting throughout the Pilbara. 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

tune in to Leon Yarns every Thursday at 11 a.m. to get tips and advice on looking after your well-being from the social and emotional well-being team from DARS, Derby Aboriginal Health Service, right here on Lalgadi Radio.

0: Baku Aboriginal Corporation is calling all Nyingana Mangala Native Title holders and Walalaku members to attend an important community meeting about the proposed Buru Energy Rafael gas project. The meetings will be held on Wednesday, the 9th and Thursday, the 10th of September, from 9 a.m. to 4 p.m. at the Derby Sportsman's Club, 61 Ashley Street here in Derby, followed by a venue change on Friday, the 11th of September, from 9 a.m. to 12 noon at the Recreation Centre Community Room, 61 Ashley Street here in Derby. This is an important opportunity for Nyingana Mangala people to hear independent environmental advice and receive an update from Buru Energy about the proposed Rafael project. It is critical that all Nyingana Mangala Native Title holders attend this important meeting, hear the information firsthand, and to understand what is being proposed. 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Or email casual@walalaku.org.au. Travel assistance requests need to be received by 12 noon, Wednesday, the 2nd of September, 2026.
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0: The Walalaku Aboriginal Corporation is calling for all Nyikana, Mangala, Native Title holders and Walalaku members to attend an important community meeting about the proposed Buru Energy Raphael Gas Project. The meeting will be held on Wednesday the 9th and Thursday the 10th of September from 9 a.m. to 4 p.m. at the Derby Sportsman Club, 61 Ashley Street, Derby, followed by a venue change on Friday the 11th of September from 9 a.m. to 12 noon at the Recreation Centre Community Room, 61 Ashley Street, Derby. This is an important opportunity for Nyikana, Mangala people to hear independent environmental advice and receive an update from Buru Energy about the proposed Raphael project. 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Travel assistance requests need to be received by 12 noon on Wednesday the 2nd of September 2026.
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0: my name's Debbie. 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

cozy on a tree, just rested for a while. And the girl, she woke from a slumber, she just looked at me and smiled.

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2: Hello, I'm Sam Lovell. The story I'm telling is all the experience that I've had with Aborigine people and station life. I hope you enjoy it. I'm Sam Lovell, born in Kalwinyada, and then I was sent away to a place called Moolabulla. As a kid, this place was a big native settlement there where they sent a lot of the half-caste kid, and well, it was started off as a feeding station for unwanted labourers, and then when they started employing all the Aborigine people and what was left over, they had to go somewhere to be fed and things, so that's where they sent them. It was quite a big place, you know, there was over 1 million acres. Later on, it became 2 million acres. They bought the next property to it. But there was a lot of people there. There was about 500 people there. When I was there, I went there when old Tom Woodland was the supervisor there, or man in charge. And later on, a chap called Alf George took over, and we had very little schooling. By the time I went to school, we only had 3 years, and war came along, and the teacher had to go away to the war, and that was the end of our teaching. Our teaching were work, and we had to do work. My first job was, when I was 9, I used to walk 5 miles one way with a gallon tin of petrol and a lunch bag to pump water for the stock at a place called Old Station on Moolabulla. That was my first job for 6 months, and then later I went into boundary riding, looking after the riding around the fence with another old fella. Did boundary riding, looking after the bullock paddock. And this bullock paddock was pretty big paddock. It takes you 2 full days to ride around it with a horse. So it was a pretty big paddock. And in this paddock, they would have had, at all time, 4,000 bullock there. They keep topping it up, and they used to kill bullock a day to feed the people at this place. It was very big. They had lots of goat. They had over 1,000 goats and hundreds of donkeys, and they were still packed with a wagon. They were still using the wagon. And they still had steam engine when I was there. The steam engine was still operating, pumping water and sawmills and other things they used it for. So I suppose I'm one of the lucky ones seeing all these things in operation. Had big blacksmith. A lot of things they had there where they didn't have in other stations. And from later on, when I finished with the boundary riding, of course, every kid had to go back and do stock work. And I would have been about 10, 11 by that time. I got back and did stock work, started off on stock here. But first of all, we all used to train to ride. How we trained to ride, we used to get on the old billy goats in the big weather in the goat yard, and the old ladies used to chase us away from there. That's our practice on riding horse. Then we got onto the donkeys, the next one, and then onto the horse. They had a lot of horses because they, in Alp George time, they had 5 broods, 5 stallions with 50 mare each. So you can just imagine how many foals we got out of them. And they had something like 800 working horses on that place. Well, probably more, but average at 800. And they had 60 riders in the mustering camp, a big mustering camp. Sometimes they'd break it up into 3. But when they all meet, there was a lot of people, you know, and you had to have a lot of horse. Everyone had 3 horses each, including, like, you got other horses, bronco mule, packs and all that. Everything was done by packs. They had a dray there, and the main stock camp used to have the dray, but all the other stock camps had pack horses. Then later on, they went into pack donkeys. What they did there, they got 1 guinea donkey, and they got about 12, 13 jack donkey and cut them, and these donkeys never had to be hobbled. They look after the old guinea, the only one used to hobble. Wherever she go, the rest of it would protect her, you know, come with her. Donkey was a very, very good animal. Very quiet. easy to handle. You didn't have to run them down like you do a mule every day. You got to fight them all the time to get them and put the packs on them, too. They never, hardly ever quieten down unless you get them very young. One group of people were there, old people, about six of them. Their job were just cut wood every day and bring wagon load of wood every day back to the... That was their job. That's not in the weekend, but all normal week they'd cut wood, go out with about 20 donkey pulling a big wagon and then load this thing up and bring it back with a load of wood every day. You know? That just show you how many people were there. Mm. Keep this firewood up to them, kitchen and cooking.

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0: 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Rhythm and melody.

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She ain't gonna wait for me.

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1: They're too deadly.
0: They're mad, they're mob.
1: They're pretty mad.
0: We're related to them.
1: Yeah, we're proper related.
0: Oh, no, we're mad too.
1: We're proper mad.
0: Well, you're mad. Yeah,
1: a little bit.
0: Little bit?
1: Little bit.
0: Well, I'd have to say how mad I am.

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Shows you don't even know what forgiveness really means. Forgiveness is for us, it's not for them. Start drinking poison.

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Luma bus service runs Tuesday and Thursday in school term. They depart Luma at 8 a.m. and later on in the afternoon depart Derby at 11:30 a.m. For adults, it is $60 with same day return being $90. For children, it is $40 and same day return being $60. And finally, for infants, it is $20.

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0: Wallalaku Aboriginal Corporation is calling all Nyinganamangala Native Title holders and Wallalaku members to attend an important community meeting about the proposed Buru Energy Raphael gas project. The meetings will be held on Wednesday, the 9th and Thursday, the 10th of September, from 9 a.m. to 4 p.m. at the Derby Sportsman's Club, 61 Ashley Street here in Derby, followed by a venue change on Friday, the 11th of September, from 9 a.m. to 12 noon at the Recreation Centre Community Room, 61 Ashley Street here in Derby. 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

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Ross River virus detected in Fitzroy Crossing. WA Health is urging residents and travellers to Fitzroy Crossing to avoid mosquito bites after this season's first detection of Ross River virus in mosquitoes. The virus was detected as part of the Department of Health Mosquito Surveillance Program. 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

Emma, you there with Built for the Tropics. We also had a bit of Dopamine with Don't Mind Anyway and the Caesars with Jerk It Out. Love that song. Always reminds me of FIFA. Time right now is 15 minutes to 8. Of course, this is the Brekkie Wrap here to get you ready for your Friday morning. It's basically the weekend. I'm very keen. Going away to Cairns on Sunday for the First Nations Media Conference. Very, very excited. Got some Adam Newling and Babe Rainbow coming up now. Stay very tuned here on 6WY for the Brekkie Wrap.

Yeah, that was Dope Lemon with She's All Time featuring Nina Nesbitt. We also had some Half Alive, a bit of Babe Rainbow and Adam Newling as well at the top. Good morning. You are tuned in here on The Brekkie Wrap with myself, OJ, here to get you ready for your Friday morning. 4th of September as well is today's date. The time right now coming up to 8 o'clock, so I do have the weather here in front of me. It is going to be partly cloudy today around the Kimberley with a chance of some fog in the early morning. Of course, yeah, with that change of weather, the humidity is coming in, you do get that fog in the morning. Winds being northwest to northeasterly today, about 15 to 20 kilometres an hour, tending northwest to southwesterly in the late afternoon, and then becoming light in the evening. And today, the daytime maximum temps are reaching the low to high 30s. Tomorrow's weather for your Saturday, partly cloudy once again, with some more chances of morning fog in the northwest. Light winds becoming northwest to northeasterly, about 15 to 20 kilometres an hour in the early afternoon, and then tending northwest to southwesterly in the late afternoon. Overnight temps are falling between 15 and 19 degrees tonight, while tomorrow's daytime temps once again reach the mid to high 30s. The town temps around the Kimberley for today, we've got Broome getting a top of 31 degrees today, 36 for Fitzroy Crossing, Clumberoo 34, we've also got Wyndham and Kununurra on 36, Argyle 35, Halls Creek 33, and Derbytown today, partly cloudy with a top of 34. And then lastly, we do have the tide times here for Derby. It was a low tide about just past midnight this morning. That was a low tide of 2.3 metres. Earlier this morning at 5.30, it was also a high tide of 10.6 metres. So for the rest of the day, we've got a low tide happening at 12.30 midday. That'll be a tide of 2.15 metres. And then later on this afternoon, perfect time for sunset. We've got a high tide at 5:49 p.m. That's going to be a tide of 9.61 metres. That is your weather and tide times for Friday. Going to crack back into the music here on the Brekkie Wrap. We've got a song that I don't play very often on our radio because it is a pretty long song, but I was listening to it yesterday and it always reminds me of what a damn good song it is. Bit of Gunners coming up. Stay tuned. When you're talking